0: Before you go, there's something I want you to have.
1: Oh, it's beautiful. But wait a minute, isn't this?
0: Yeah, yes it is.
1: But I thought the old lady dropped it into the ocean in the air.
0: Well,

Okay, hands up now, let's go. Yeah. Exactly, for this song you need to double clap in the right place. When I say feels like, you say clap clap. Like this, it's practice, Richie.